0: St. Augustine Country.
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0: Jelly Roll, getting your hands up, brand new from him. Jelly Roll has been guest hosting the Jimmy Kimmel talk show that happens late at night. Yeah, I guess he was the host just the other night I saw. So Jelly Roll getting some late night talk show host action in. He's going to take a break from touring, kind of get his life back together. He's been through a lot. So yeah, kudos to him. Taking a little break, being on TV. Looks like he's having some fun. Morgan Wallen. There's Cody Johnson music on the horizon. Hang on.
1: Any isolated showers and thunderstorms give way to clearing skies overnight tonight, mid-70s, a light south to southwest breeze, becoming partly sunny. We'll see another flare-up of afternoon shower and thunderstorm activity on Saturday across St. Johns County, upper 80s to near 90. Showers and thunderstorms end Saturday night, 73 to 77. Spotty showers and thunderstorms on Sunday, upper 80s, partly sunny, upper 80s to near 90 on Monday. 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This is meteorologist Ryan.

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0: just want my horseback.
1: Cody Johnson with Horseback. Let's check some birthdays for the 28th of August. Florida man Jake Owen is celebrating, so is Shania Twain, Leanne Rimes, Cassidy Pope, Jack Black, Honey Boo Boo turns 20, Jason Priestley from 90210, Army Hammer from the Lone Ranger movie, Jennifer Coolidge is Stifler's mom, Billy Boyd played Pippin in The Lord of the Rings, Daniel Stern from Home Alone, Kyle Massey from Cory and the House on the Disney Channel also celebrating a birthday today. If it's your special day, happy birthday. I hope all your birthday wishes come true this weekend.
2: No verdict as of yet in the Lindsay Clancy murder trial. She's the Massachusetts mother who killed her three young children, then tried to commit suicide. Fox's Brian Yenis in Plymouth, Mass.
3: The defense says Clancy's attempt to take her life is proof that she was suffering from postpartum psychosis, made worse by taking 13 different prescription medications. Prosecutors say Clancy was not over-medicated and argue her suicide attempt is proof of a motive.
2: The jury continues deliberations Monday. President Trump in Texas trying to help Senate candidate and State Attorney General Ken Paxton ahead of the midterms. Fox's Jackie Heinrich with details on the fundraiser.
4: In Houston, President Trump headlined an RNC fundraiser, reportedly charging $88,000 for photo ops and $10,000 to get in the door.
2: Polls show a close race between Paxton and Democrat James Tallarico. 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

0: Sometimes it just takes a step away to recharge. She's back to loving life again. It's new music from Ella Langley. Now, according to a new study from FICO, the research they've been doing is showing Americans between the ages of 18 and 29 have a higher credit score today than they did back when COVID started. And they are, by average, the highest point gainers since COVID. So that age group, 18 to 29, 17 points on average. The credit scores have gone up. They believe the biggest gains are because we're more financially educated now on how important our credit scores are. I mean, once you have a good understanding that a good credit score makes those big purchases cheaper down the road, you'll start paying attention to that kind of stuff.
1: Any showers or thunderstorms give way to clearing skies overnight tonight. Mid-70s throughout St. Johns County. A light south to southwest breeze. Becoming partly sunny, we'll see another round of showers and thunderstorms Saturday afternoon. Upper 80s to near 90. Showers and thunderstorms end Saturday night. Middle 70s. Spotty showers and storms Sunday. Upper 80s. Partly sunny. Upper 80s to near 90 on Monday. This is meteorologist Russ Murley with Precision Weather for St. Augustine Country 106.3.
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0: Parker McCollum with Killing Me, brand new music from him. Thank you for joining us this weekend. Now, a jersey from Michael Jordan that he wore in the 1998 finals, you know, the Last Dance. It's going to be auctioned off. It's one of those white jerseys. Yeah, the white game-winning jersey from the 1998 finals, worn by Michael Jordan, and it will go up for auction. And the auction house is estimating the final bid could be close to $15 million.
1: Heavy isolated showers and thunderstorms give way to clearing skies overnight tonight, mid-70s. A light south to southwest breeze becoming partly sunny. We'll see another flare-up of afternoon shower and thunderstorm activity on Saturday across St. Johns County, upper 80s to near 90. Showers and thunderstorms end Saturday night, 73 to 77. Spotty showers and thunderstorms on Sunday, upper 80s. Partly sunny, upper 80s to near 90 on Monday. 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This is meteorologist Russ Murley with precision weather for St. Augustine Country 106.3.
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0: Tyler Hubbard with Land, brand new from him. Let's check some entertainment history for the 28th of August when it comes to television shows. The Mighty Morphin Power Rangers made their debut. That was the 28th of August, 1993. Which one was your favorite Power Ranger?
1: Any showers or thunderstorms give way to clearing skies overnight tonight. Mid-70s throughout St. Johns County. A light south to southwest breeze. Becoming partly sunny, we'll see another round of showers and thunderstorms Saturday afternoon. Upper 80s to near 90. Showers and thunderstorms end Saturday night. Middle 70s. Spotty showers and storms Sunday. Upper 80s. Partly sunny. Upper 80s to near 90 on Monday. This is meteorologist Russ Murley with Precision Weather for St. Augustine Country 106.3.
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0: Yes, that song very similar to Stick Season from Noah Kahan. In fact, Noah is on the songwriting credits of Boston from Stella Lefty, if you check those songwriting credits now. Tim McGraw, Megan Maroney, Morgan Wallen, and Post Malone coming up.
1: Any isolated showers and thunderstorms give way to clearing skies overnight tonight. Mid-70s, a light south to southwest breeze becoming partly sunny. We'll see another flare-up of afternoon shower and thunderstorm activity on Saturday across St. Johns County. Upper 80s to near 90. Showers and thunderstorms end Saturday night, 73 to 77. Spotty showers and thunderstorms on Sunday, upper 80s. Partly sunny, upper 80s to near 90 on Monday. 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This is meteorologist Russ Murley with Precision Weather for St. Augustine Country 106.3.
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0: That new toe tapper is Megan Maroney in medicine. Let's check some birthdays for the 28th of August. The country stars, Shania Twain, Leanne Rimes, Cassidy Pope, and Florida man Jake Owen all celebrating. Jack Black is celebrating. Honey Boo Boo turns 20. Jason Priestley from Beverly Hills 90210. Armie Hammer from the Lone Ranger movie. Jennifer Coolidge from the American Pie franchise. Millie Boyd is Pippin from The Lord of the Rings. Daniel Stern from Home Alone. Kyle Massey from Corey and the House on Disney also celebrating. If it's your special day today, happy birthday. I hope all your birthday wishes come true.
1: Fox News, I'm Tom Rigotti. President Trump will not travel to New York City to mark the 25th anniversary of the 9/11 attacks. Fox's Jared Halpern has more.
2: President Trump will remember victims of the September 11th, 2001 terror attacks at a service at the Pentagon, he says, and will not travel to the site of the World Trade Center. But the White House is strongly pushing back on reports. The decision to skip New York is because the ceremony would not include a speaking role.
1: New instances of violence from alleged illegal immigrants come to light in Virginia.
3: Nine men arrested as part of an undercover sting operation by Fairfax County Police to catch child sex predators. According to DHS, three are illegal aliens with lengthy criminal histories and have since been released on bond, despite ICE's request to take them into federal custody.
1: That's Fox's Lucas Tomlinson. 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

0: Jacob Hackworth and what took you so long. He's been in Nashville for a few years now, paying the bills by writing songs. Okay, so a new study by FICO. They say Americans between the ages of 18 and 29 have higher credit scores today than they did when COVID started. And they have the highest average score jump of all the age groups that they did a study on. 17 points on average, the credit scores have gone up. And they say it's from better financial education, including an earlier understanding that a good credit score will make big purchases cheaper. So keep those credit scores handy and make those payments on time.
1: Any showers or thunderstorms give way to clearing skies overnight tonight. Mid-70s throughout St. Johns County. A light south to southwest breeze. Becoming partly sunny, we'll see another round of showers and thunderstorms Saturday afternoon. Upper 80s to near 90. Showers and thunderstorms end Saturday night. Middle 70s. Spotty showers and storms Sunday. Upper 80s. Partly sunny. Upper 80s to near 90 on Monday. This is meteorologist Russ Murley with Precision Weather for St. Augustine Country 106.3.
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0: chicks, the country boys, the cowboys, the beautiful cowgirls. Yeah.
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5: 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Country.

0: from his new album called Carolina Blue, John Morgan with Kid Myself. He's been in Nashville for a few years writing songs. Luke Bryan and his farm tour will happen in 3 weeks. Luke Bryan's brand new song, She's Country and She Knows It, happens in just moments.
1: Many isolated showers and thunderstorms give way to clearing skies overnight tonight, mid-70s. A light south to southwest breeze becoming partly sunny. We'll see another flare-up of afternoon shower and thunderstorm activity on Saturday across St. Johns County, upper 80s to near 90. Showers and thunderstorms end Saturday night, 73 to 77. Spotty showers and thunderstorms on Sunday, upper 80s. Partly sunny, upper 80s to near 90 on Monday. 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This is meteorologist Russ Burley with precision weather for St. Augustine Country 106.3.
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0: That guy is always smiling. Russell Dickerson and Worth Your Wild. That's on his brand new album, Famous Back Home. Russ has got a lot going on. They just announced baby number 3 is on the way, and it was announced that Russell Dickerson and his wife will receive the Angels Among Us Award from St. Jude this year. So kudos to them. Thank you for spending a little bit of your weekend with us.
1: Any showers or thunderstorms give way to clearing skies overnight tonight. Mid-70s throughout St. John's County. A light south to southwest breeze. Becoming partly sunny, we'll see another round of showers and thunderstorms Saturday afternoon. Upper 80s to near 90. Showers and thunderstorms end Saturday night. Middle 70s. Spotty showers and storms Sunday. Upper 80s. Partly sunny. Upper 80s to near 90 on Monday. This is meteorologist Russ Murley with Precision Weather for St. Augustine Country 106.3.
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0: There's Morgan Wallen and Ben by now, and that one came together rather quickly. Morgan says once co-writer Charlie Handsome started playing the track, a lot of the melody just kind of fell in place after about 30 minutes. That's pretty amazing. Coming up for you, Jason Aldean and Jelly Roll.
1: Any isolated showers and thunderstorms give way to clearing skies overnight tonight, mid-70s. A light south to southwest breeze becoming partly sunny. We'll see another flare-up of afternoon shower and thunderstorm activity on Saturday across St. Johns County, upper 80s to near 90. Showers and thunderstorms end Saturday night, 73 to 77. Spotty showers and thunderstorms on Sunday, upper 80s. Partly sunny, upper 80s to near 90 on Monday. 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This is meteorologist Russ Burley with precision weather for St. Augustine Country 106.3.
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0: There's Zach John King and Get to Drinkin'. Big day for Zach, his debut album, What You Get, officially out today. That song there has really helped him get onto the map, that's for sure. Kevin Powers teams up with one of the biggest breakout stars of the last couple of years, Shaboozy, on the way, along with Toby Keith.
1: Fox News, I'm Deborah Valentine. President Donald Trump announcing on Truth Social the U.S. has entered into an agreement with Venezuela to take control of 65 billion barrels of the South American country's oil reserves.
2: Trump writing about it on Truth Social, calling it, quote, the biggest oil deal in world history.
1: Fox's Mike Emanuel, the agreement nearly 9 months after the U.S. captured the Venezuelan dictator Nicolas Maduro. Jurors resumed deliberations Monday in the triple murder trial of Lindsey Clancy in Massachusetts. Fox's Brian Yenis reports. From Plymouth.
3: The jury sent its first note today, less than an hour into deliberations, asking to see evidence. Two bags of prescription pill bottles found in the home and the bloody knife Lindsey Clancy used in her suicide attempt.
1: The Massachusetts woman is accused of strangling her three small children to death in January of 2023. 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

0: Kevin Powers and Shaboozy and Move On. Going to move on through the night with the best country right here. If you happen to be working this evening, we're happy to keep you company, hopefully making your shift move along a little faster. Kane Brown coming up as we kick off an extra long set of music next.
1: Any showers or thunderstorms give way to clearing skies overnight tonight, mid-70s throughout St. Johns County. A light south to southwest breeze. Becoming partly sunny, we'll see another round of showers and thunderstorms Saturday afternoon, upper 80s to near 90. Showers and thunderstorms end Saturday night, middle 70s. Spotty showers and storms Sunday, upper 80s. Partly sunny, upper 80s to near 90 on Monday. This is meteorologist Russ Murley with Precision Weather for St. Augustine Country 106.3.
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0: Riley Green and Think As You Drunk. His fourth studio album, That's Just Me, will be arriving September 18th, and he'll also make his debut as a coach on season 30 of The Voice. It'll be cool. Riley says he'll essentially be listening for singers who can make him believe the lyrics they're singing. Coming up, George Burge and Luke Bryan and John Party 2.
1: Any isolated showers and thunderstorms give way to clearing skies overnight tonight, mid-70s, a light south to southwest breeze, becoming partly sunny. We'll see another flare-up of afternoon shower and thunderstorm activity on Saturday across St. Johns County, upper 80s to near 90. Showers and thunderstorms end Saturday night, 73 to 77. Spotty showers and thunderstorms on Sunday, upper 80s, partly sunny, upper 80s to near 90 on Monday. 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This is meteorologist Russ Murley with precision weather for St. Augustine Country 106.3.
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0: Jelly Roll and Hands Up. Thanks for listening. Going to carry on with more. In fact, an extra long set of The Best Country begins with that one by Kenny Chesney. Carry on. Next.
1: Any showers or thunderstorms give way to clearing skies overnight tonight. Mid-70s throughout St. Johns County. A light south to southwest breeze. Becoming partly sunny, we'll see another round of showers and thunderstorms Saturday afternoon. Upper 80s to near 90. Showers and thunderstorms end Saturday night. Middle 70s. Spotty showers and storms Sunday. Upper 80s. Partly sunny. Upper 80s to near 90 on Monday. This is meteorologist Russ Murley with Precision Weather for St. Augustine Country 106.3.
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0: Chris Young, and one of my favorites, and a good one in concert, too. I didn't come here to leave. Coming up, no leaving allowed. We have an extra long set of the best country, beginning with Billy Currington, on the way next.
1: Any showers or thunderstorms give way to clearing skies overnight tonight. Mid-70s throughout St. Johns County. A light south to southwest breeze. Becoming partly sunny, we'll see another round of showers and thunderstorms Saturday afternoon. Upper 80s to near 90. Showers and thunderstorms end Saturday night. Middle 70s. Spotty showers and storms Sunday. Upper 80s. Partly sunny. Upper 80s to near 90 on Monday. This is meteorologist Russ Murley with Precision Weather for St. Augustine Country 106.3.
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0: country, and she knows it. Sounds like Dolly Parton. You know, coming up, the incredible response to Dolly Parton's music following her passing. College football is back, and NASCAR gets ready for a wild Saturday night at Daytona. It's all with what's trending in a moment. And Lady A and Morgan Wallen, too.
1: Many isolated showers and thunderstorms give way to clearing skies overnight tonight, mid-70s, a light south to southwest breeze becoming partly sunny. We'll see another flare-up of afternoon shower and thunderstorm activity on Saturday across St. Johns County, upper 80s to near 90. Showers and thunderstorms end Saturday night, 73 to 77. Spotty showers and thunderstorms on Sunday, upper 80s, partly sunny, upper 80s to near 90 on Monday. 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This is meteorologist Russ Murley with Precision Weather for St. Augustine Country 106.3.
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1: 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I hope you're having a great night here as we work our way into a Saturday. And an extra long set of the best country begins with Taylor Swift. Keep it right here next.
2: Any showers or thunderstorms give way to clearing skies overnight tonight. Mid-70s throughout St. Johns County. A light south to southwest breeze. Becoming partly sunny, we'll see another round of showers and thunderstorms Saturday afternoon. Upper 80s to near 90. Showers and thunderstorms end Saturday night. Middle 70s. Spotty showers and storms Sunday. Upper 80s. Partly sunny. Upper 80s to near 90 on Monday. This is meteorologist Russ Murley with Precision Weather for St. Augustine Country 106.3.
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0: country boys, the cowboys, the beautiful cowgirls. 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
1: 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It's Megan Maroney.
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0: Here's Megan Maroney and medicine. And speaking of medicine, we want to thank all the first responders out there, by the way. Those in the medical community, your job is 24/7. And what's something you wish your patients understood? We'll share some information on that coming up. Also, Kane Brown and Chris Young.
1: Many isolated showers and thunderstorms give way to clearing skies overnight tonight, mid-70s, a light south to southwest breeze, becoming partly sunny. We'll see another flare-up of afternoon shower and thunderstorm activity on Saturday across St. Johns County, upper 80s to near 90. Showers and thunderstorms end Saturday night, 73 to 77. Spotty showers and thunderstorms on Sunday, upper 80s, partly sunny, upper 80s to near 90 on Monday. 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This is meteorologist Russ Murley with Precision Weather for St. Augustine Country 106.3.
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0: Corey Kent in Empty Words as we work our way into this Saturday morning. I'm Phil O'Reilly. An extra long set of the best country coming up next with Lainey Wilson and John Mayer. 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
1: Any showers or thunderstorms give way to clearing skies overnight tonight, mid-70s throughout St. Johns County, a light south to southwest breeze. Becoming partly sunny, we'll see another round of showers and thunderstorms Saturday afternoon, upper 80s to near 90. Showers and thunderstorms end Saturday night, middle 70s, spotty showers and storms Sunday, upper 80s, partly sunny, upper 80s to near 90 on Monday. This is meteorologist Russ Murley with Precision Weather for St. Augustine Country 106.3.
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0: There's Jacob Hackworth, and what took you so long? Coming up, we'll see what's trending. More on Dolly Parton and remembering the legend. Also, college football's back, NASCAR too. It's all on the way with trending and Kenny Chesney and Luke Combs. So stick around right here, and welcome to Saturday morning.
1: Any isolated showers and thunderstorms give way to clearing skies overnight tonight, mid-70s, a light south to southwest breeze, becoming partly sunny. We'll see another flare-up of afternoon shower and thunderstorm activity on Saturday across St. Johns County, upper 80s to near 90. Showers and thunderstorms end Saturday night, 73 to 77. Spotty showers and thunderstorms on Sunday, upper 80s, partly sunny, upper 80s to near 90 on Monday. 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This is meteorologist Russ Burley with precision weather for St. Augustine Country 106.3.
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0: Stella Lefty. It's Boston. Thanks for listening. I'm Phil O'Reilly. I'll talk to you later on tonight, but keep it here. Take us with you wherever you go today. An extra long set of the best country begins with Carrie Underwood next.
1: Any showers or thunderstorms give way to clearing skies overnight tonight. Mid-70s throughout St. Johns County. A light south to southwest breeze. Becoming partly sunny, we'll see another round of showers and thunderstorms Saturday afternoon. Upper 80s to near 90. Showers and thunderstorms end Saturday night. Middle 70s. Spotty showers and storms Sunday. Upper 80s. Partly sunny. Upper 80s to near 90 on Monday. This is meteorologist Russ Murley with Precision Weather for St. Augustine Country 106.3.
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0: Lauren Elena and Chase Matthew with All My Exes. I'm Jay Michaels. Well, there is a study out with the happiest and least happiest states in the country. Okay, so listen, Utah ranked as number one, and this is based on things like physical activity rate, violent crime rate, depression rates, and cost of living. Utah most happiest, followed by Nebraska and then Vermont. Louisiana, meanwhile, the least happiest state.
1: Good morning. Skies become partly sunny with a few showers and thunderstorms flaring up this afternoon, 86 to 90. East to northeast winds at 5 to 10 miles per hour.

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0: as you drunk. That is Riley Green. I'm Jay Michaels, Morgan Wallen, and Tim McGraw on the way.
1: Fox News, I'm Chris DeMeo. No verdict in the Lindsey Clancy murder trial. She's a Massachusetts mother who killed her three young children, then tried to commit suicide. Fox's Brian Yenis is in Plymouth.
2: The defense says Clancy's attempt to take her life is proof that she was suffering from postpartum psychosis, made worse by taking 13 different prescription medications. Prosecutors say Clancy was not over-medicated and argue her suicide attempt is proof of a motive.
1: The jury will continue its deliberations Monday. Clancy faces three counts of first-degree murder. President Trump went to Texas yesterday to help Senate candidate and Attorney General Ken Paxton campaign ahead of the midterm election.
3: In Houston, President Trump headlined an RNC fundraiser, reportedly charging $88,000 for photo ops and $10,000 to get in the door.
1: It's Fox's Jackie Heinrich. 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

0: We are wrapping up a long set of back-to-back country variety with Randy Houser there back in the bottle. Heard from Tim McGraw before that. Whatever you're doing on this Saturday morning, I'm thankful that you've decided to spend a little bit of time here with me as we play your favorite songs.
1: Good morning. Skies become partly sunny. Showers and thunderstorms will flare up this afternoon. Upper 80s to near 90. East to northeast winds at 5 to 15. Spotty showers and thunderstorms end mid-70s tonight. Spotty showers and storms 85 to 89 tomorrow. A few clouds Sunday night, mid-70s. Spotty showers and thunderstorms Monday, middle to upper 80s. It's so easy. 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This is meteorologist Russ Murley with Precision Weather for St. Augustine Country 106.3.
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0: Jelly Roll and Hands Up. I'm Jay Michaels. Today is National Rainbow Bridge Remembrance Day. We're remembering our pets that crossed over that rainbow bridge. It's also National Red Wine Day and National Thoughtful Day.
1: Good morning. Skies become partly sunny with a few showers and thunderstorms flaring up this afternoon, 86 to 90. East to northeast winds at 5 to 10 miles per hour. Showers and thunderstorms end tonight, 72 to 76. Spotty showers and thunderstorms, middle to upper 80s tomorrow. Sunday night, a few clouds, mid-70s. Spotty showers and thunderstorms Monday, 85 to 89. This is meteorologist Russ Murley with Precision Weather for St. Augustine Country 106.3.
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1: Fox News, I'm Roxanne Evans. Hundreds dead as rescue efforts continue in Nepal for flood survivors.
2: More than 600 people are confirmed dead. Another 2,500 people remain missing. Among them, 90 Americans. Rescue crews are still pulling out survivors.
1: Fox's Jackie Ibanez. The Red Cross is delivering aid. They say clean water is a major concern. Jury deliberations in Lindsay Clancy's Massachusetts murder trial will continue on Monday. Fox's Kristen Goodwin.
3: Attorney argues she shouldn't be held criminally responsible because she was experiencing postpartum psychosis and was over-medicated. The prosecution alleges the killings were planned, that Clancy strategically waited until her ex-husband left their home, and that she was fully aware of her actions.
1: Clancy faces three counts of first-degree murder. 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

0: y'all doing some errands this morning, maybe doing some shopping or trying to meal prep for next week, or just taking it easy. Maybe you're working like I am, whatever you're doing. Glad you decided to spend a little bit of time with me here on this Saturday morning. I know there's other stations, other things you could be listening to or doing, and I don't take that for granted that you're here with me. I'm Jay Michaels, Morgan Wallen on the way.
1: Good morning. Skies become partly sunny. Showers and thunderstorms will flare up this afternoon. Upper 80s to near 90. East to northeast winds at 5 to 15. Spotty showers and thunderstorms end mid-70s tonight. Spotty showers and storms 85 to 89 tomorrow. A few clouds Sunday night, mid-70s. Spotty showers and thunderstorms Monday, middle to upper 80s. It's so easy. They bring it, you fill it, they dump it. 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This is meteorologist Russ Murley with Precision Weather for St. Augustine Country 106.3.
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That sunset, cliffs by the sea, and the night rolled in. And you still talk about that moon that I can't recall.

0: What a week we've had, right? Losing Dolly Parton. And I know Dolly was in her 80s, and she's been honest with us about some of the health issues she's had over the years. But Dolly Parton, to me, is one of those people you just thought would live forever, right? Just she seemed almost non-human, just in her spirit and in her personality. So I think that's a loss that we're going to be we're going to be mourning for a long time.
1: Good morning. Skies become partly sunny with a few showers and thunderstorms flaring up this afternoon, 86 to 90. East to northeast winds at 5 to 10 miles per hour. Showers and thunderstorms end tonight, 72 to 76. Spotty showers and thunderstorms, middle to upper 80s tomorrow. Sunday night, a few clouds, mid-70s. Spotty showers and thunderstorms Monday, 85 to 89. This is meteorologist Russ Murley with Precision Weather for St. Augustine Country 106.3.
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3: 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Not just country. 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

0: say so. Such a powerful message in that song. There's always help out there. Dan and Shay, and Say So.
1: News, I'm Roxanne Evans. Hundreds dead as rescue efforts continue in Nepal for flood survivors.
2: More than 600 people are confirmed dead. Another 2,500 people remain missing. Among them, 90 Americans. Rescue crews are still pulling out survivors.
1: Fox's Jackie Ibanez. The Red Cross is delivering aid. They say clean water is a major concern. Jury deliberations in Lindsay Clancy's Massachusetts murder trial will continue on Monday. Fox's Kristen Goodwin.
3: Her attorney argues she shouldn't be held criminally responsible because she was experiencing postpartum psychosis and was over-medicated. The prosecution alleges the killings were planned, that Clancy strategically waited until her ex-husband left their home, and that she was fully aware of her actions.
1: Clancy faces three counts of first-degree murder. 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

0: Luke Combs there, wrapping up along, set it back-to-back country variety. Heard from Ella Langley, too. I'm Jay Michaels. One who study has ranked the happiest states in the country based on factors like physical activity rate, crime rates, depression rates, and more. Utah came in as the happiest state, followed by Nebraska and then Vermont. Louisiana, meanwhile, the least happiest at the bottom of that list.
1: Good morning. Skies become partly sunny. Showers and thunderstorms will flare up this afternoon. Upper 80s to near 90. East to northeast winds at 5 to 15. Spotty showers and thunderstorms end mid-70s tonight. Spotty showers and storms 85 to 89 tomorrow. A few clouds Sunday night, mid-70s. Spotty showers and thunderstorms Monday, middle to upper 80s. It's so easy. 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This is meteorologist Russ Murley with Precision Weather for St. Augustine Country 106.3.
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0: chicks, the country boys, the cowboys, the beautiful cowgirls. Yeah.
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0: Kenny Chesney. I'm Jay Michaels. Well, today is National Rainbow Bridge Remembrance Day. Today's the day that we remember those pets that crossed the Rainbow Bridge. I had a cat, Phoebe. She lived to be 21. She died 4 years ago, so remembering her. Also, it's National Thoughtful Day and National Red Wine Day. I know some people will be celebrating that tonight.
1: Good morning. Skies become partly sunny with a few showers and thunderstorms flaring up this afternoon, 86 to 90. East to northeast winds at 5 to 10 miles per hour. Showers and thunderstorms end tonight, 72 to 76. Spotty showers and thunderstorms, middle to upper 80s tomorrow. Sunday night, a few clouds, mid-70s. Spotty showers and thunderstorms Monday, 85 to 89. This is meteorologist Russ Murley with Precision Weather for St. Augustine Country 106.3.
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0: and reserves, Fox's Mike Emanuel.
1: He says the deal secures more than 65 billion barrels of the South American country's oil reserves.
0: Well, the president says it could mean lower prices at the pump. Tennessee Senator Marsha Blackburn highlighting her push to hold Meta accountable over alleged harm to children.
2: Even though they say, well, it is not our responsibility, the American people say, no, it is your responsibility to have a product that is safe. There are safety standards and duty of care standards on every single product.
0: Well, Meta recently agreed to pay billions to settle multi-state lawsuits. 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

0: Blake Shelton, let him in anyway. Heard from Brad Paisley before that. I'm Jay Michael. It's going to wrap up our time together on this Saturday morning. I hope whatever you're doing today that you're doing it with a smile on your face. And I hope that you're able to do a little bit of something good for you, too.
1: Good morning. Skies become partly sunny. Showers and thunderstorms will flare up this afternoon. Upper 80s to near 90. East to northeast winds at 5 to 15. Spotty showers and thunderstorms end mid-70s tonight. Spotty showers and storms 85 to 89 tomorrow. A few clouds Sunday night, mid-70s. Spotty showers and thunderstorms Monday, middle to upper 80s. It's so easy. 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This is meteorologist Russ Murley with Precision Weather for St. Augustine Country 106.3.
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0: Worth Your Wild, that is Russell Dickerson. Thank you for sharing your weekend with us. I'm Sherry Farmer, and yes, I am a big fan of Emily in Paris. I have loved that series, and, well, I am kind of bummed out that it's coming to an end. But we now at least know when Netflix is going to start the end. That is this Christmas Eve. So, you know, when you get your, you know, the kids to bed and all the things that you got to get ready for Santa, then you can stay up late while you're, you know, trying to catch him. You can watch Emily in Paris. But Netflix made that announcement, you know, the sixth and final season. It's going to premiere December 24th. So very excited about that. Lily Collins, of course, coming back for the season six. And it is still in production in France, apparently. So that's going to be wrapping up, and they'll be able to edit it and all that stuff. And then the season, you know, they started production in Greece back in May, and then they wrapped in France. So we'll find out whether or not she truly falls in love, if, you know, things change for her, if she is able to balance a career, her heart, and, you know, her life in Paris. Or will she come back to the States? Well, we will find out. The final season of Emily in Paris, Christmas Eve. So I'm looking forward to it, but I don't want to get there that fast. I need time to slow down a little bit. Zach Top is next with South of Santa.
1: Good morning. Skies become partly sunny. Showers and thunderstorms will flare up this afternoon. Upper 80s to near 90. East to northeast winds at 5 to 15. Spotty showers and thunderstorms end mid-70s tonight. Spotty showers and storms 85 to 89 tomorrow. A few clouds Sunday night, mid-70s. Spotty showers and thunderstorms Monday, middle to upper 80s. It's so easy. 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This is meteorologist Russ Murley with Precision Weather for St. Augustine Country 106.3.
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0: Parker McCollum with Killing Me. It's time to take a little trip back in time. This day in history, August 29th. And what happened? Well, we're going to go back to, we're going to start out in 1966. That's when the Beatles played their last U.S. concert at Candlestick Park in San Francisco, California. Then in 1977, three people were arrested in Memphis after trying to steal Elvis Presley's body. And on this date in 1992, U2 became the second act to ever play at Yankee Stadium in New York City. And there you have it, this day in history. Morgan Wallen is up next with Been By Now.
1: Good morning. Skies become partly sunny with a few showers and thunderstorms flaring up this afternoon, 86 to 90. East to northeast winds at 5 to 10 miles per hour. Showers and thunderstorms end tonight, 72 to 76. Spotty showers and thunderstorms, middle to upper 80s tomorrow. Sunday night, a few clouds, mid-70s. Spotty showers and thunderstorms Monday, 85 to 89. This is meteorologist Russ Murley with Precision Weather for St. Augustine Country 106.3.
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0: It's Kane Brown with Woman. Parents, I think you should be pretty excited about this one, because if you get super duper busy and your kid's like at that in-between age where they can't drive themselves and, you know, everybody's busy, they still have practice and whatnot, this might be a good backup. You know, especially, you know, if you are a true single parent, which you don't have anyone else to, you know, rely on, maybe your baby significant other parent has passed, and you need help, right? This could truly help you out, because Uber has launched a feature that allows parents to view a live stream of their teen's rides. So, I mean, I remember back in the day, I mean, I would have to call my mom whenever I'd get in the house, you know, the bus would let us off, you know, when I was in elementary and junior high or whatever it was, you know, always calling. And this, of course, kids always have their cell phone with them. But when they get in a car with, you know, an Uber driver, I mean, as much as you want to trust, I can't imagine having a kid and you know, them being in an Uber drive or Uber ride without me, you know. So that's got to put a scare into parents. But sometimes things just have to happen, and they got to be somewhere, and you have something you got to do. Maybe it's work, it's something. But this hopefully will help parents out for those teens who need to get places, you know. So Uber has launched that feature. So you may want to look into that. Little Big Town is next with Boondocks.
1: Good morning. Skies become partly sunny. Showers and thunderstorms will flare up this afternoon. Upper 80s to near 90. East to northeast winds at 5 to 15. Spotty showers and thunderstorms end mid-70s tonight. Spotty showers and storms 85 to 89 tomorrow. A few clouds Sunday night, mid-70s. Spotty showers and thunderstorms Monday, middle to upper 80s. It's so easy. 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This is meteorologist Ross Murley with Precision Weather for St. Augustine Country 106.3.
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0: phone, keys, wallet. That is Lainey Wilson along with John Mayer. So who will it be? I tell you, I feel like they have been teasing us for years. And I know it's been years. It's had to have been years. About who is going to take over for James Bond. Okay. Now, according to reports, the six actors that have been confirmed as finalists for Bond. Okay. I don't know this 100% certain. Okay. Because this is like page six stuff. But they're right quite often. But they are set to screen test for the role early next month, which, you know, September begins on Tuesday. So this could be happening real soon. But Page Six has reported that Jack Barton, Jacob Elordi, Paul Mescal, Callum Turner, Jack Loudon, and Harris Dickinson are all in the running, with Barton being described as the front runner. Now, I'm going to be honest with you. You know, I don't know who any of these guys are. So I had to look them all up. So I can't describe them to you. Just Google each one of them, okay? Because I had to do the same thing. So, yeah. And I don't know. I don't know enough about them to be like, that's the perfect Bond. So anyway, let me know if you think there is a perfect Bond out there. Yeah, I would love to hear your thoughts on that. Because, you know, I still, Sean Connery, I'm a fan. And Pierce Brosnan, two good ones, I think. Jason Aldean is next with Burning It Down.
1: Skies become partly sunny with a few showers and thunderstorms flaring up this afternoon, 86 to 90. East to northeast winds at 5 to 10 miles per hour. Showers and thunderstorms end tonight, 72 to 76. Spotty showers and thunderstorms, middle to upper 80s tomorrow. Sunday night, a few clouds, mid-70s. Spotty showers and thunderstorms Monday, 85 to 89. This is meteorologist Russ Murley with Precision Weather for St. Augustine Country 106.3.
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0: It's Jelly Roll with Hands Up. It's time for your random stat of the day, and I'm share because I care on this one. But another new study is showing that drinking just one fizzy drink a day could increase your risk of stomach cancer by more than double. However, drinking sugar-free beverages don't carry the same risk. But I have a feeling that that carries a different risk. I'm almost positive I've shared a study about diet beverages, or, well, sugar-free beverages. So depending on what they're using instead of the sugar, I know that can really, for me, really upset my stomach. You know, the sugar-free stuff. Woo, you got to be careful. Stay away from them sugar-free gummy bears. I'm just sharing from experience. Warning. Cody Johnson is next with The Fall.
1: I'm Daria Albinger. Rescue workers are working around the clock to find any survivors from this week's catastrophic flooding on Nepal's border with China.
2: A race against time to find survivors, with the death toll rising following the flooding disaster on the Nepal-China border. More than 600 people are confirmed dead. Another 2,500 people remain missing, among them 90 Americans. Rescue crews are still pulling out survivors caked in mud. The U.S. State Department says so far 5 Americans have been brought to safety.
1: That's Fox's Jackie Ibanez reporting. Bad weather is slowing the rescue efforts. President Trump's announced that the U.S. will take control of 65 billion barrels of Venezuelan oil reserves. He calls the deal historic. 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

0: What took you so long? That is Jacob Hackworth. According to some medical professionals, I love this. If you've been worried about whether or not you're in decent shape, all right? I know I have a treadmill. I want to get on it. I think about it every day. But do I get on it? No. Because adulting gets in the way, and then I get tired after a long day of work. But they have found that some indicators, which can kind of help you kind of gauge where you're at health-wise. If you can put your socks on while standing up and getting up from the floor without using your hands are two good signs. If you climb a few flights of steps without getting winded, that's good. If you've got a firm grip, and if you wake up feeling rested, those all really good signs. So if you need to work on some things like I do, well, you know what you need to do. George Burge and Luke Bryan are together next with Ride, Ride, Ride.
1: Skies become partly sunny. Showers and thunderstorms will flare up this afternoon. Upper 80s to near 90. East to northeast winds at 5 to 15. Spotty showers and thunderstorms end mid-70s tonight. Spotty showers and storms 85 to 89 tomorrow. A few clouds Sunday night, mid-70s. Spotty showers and thunderstorms Monday, middle to upper 80s. It's so easy. 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This is meteorologist Russ Murley with Precision Weather for St. Augustine Country 106.3.
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0: Loving life again. That is Ella Langley. And I hate to share this news because football season right around the corner. And of course, with it being right around a corner, that means it's a perfect time to raise the price. The price of an ESPN Unlimited subscription is going to increase to $32 a month. And that conveniently starts on September 17th. So I'm just, you know, again, giving you a heads up on that. Don't be mad at the messenger, okay? Stella Lefty is next with Boston.
1: Skies become partly sunny with a few showers and thunderstorms flaring up this afternoon, 86 to 90. East to northeast winds at 5 to 10 miles per hour. Showers and thunderstorms end tonight, 72 to 76. Spotty showers and thunderstorms, middle to upper 80s tomorrow. Sunday night, a few clouds, mid-70s. Spotty showers and thunderstorms Monday, 85 to 89. This is meteorologist Russ Murley with Precision Weather for St. Augustine Country 106.3.
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0: Augustine Country 106.3. Appreciate you hanging out. 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
1: I'm Roxanne Evans. President Trump calling it the biggest oil deal in history. The U.S. to control a large share of Venezuelan reserves. Fox's Mike Emanuel.
2: He says the deal secures more than 65 billion barrels of the South American country's oil reserves.
1: The president says it could mean lower prices at the pump. President Trump is also putting economic pressure on Iran.
3: The Trump administration says it'll do whatever it takes.

0: to cut off Iran's access to the global economy. And now the Treasury Department says it's going to shut down a back door which allowed Iran to access the U.S. financial system.
1: That's Fox's Mark Meredith. This comes just ahead of the G20 summit in North Carolina. The Seneca Nation firing back at President Trump's Lake America order, calling for it to be overturned. And Lake Ontario to remain. 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

0: That's Dan and Shay with Say So, a little something off their new album, Young, in which they're going to be supporting this fall with the Young tour. And that's happening, starts September 11th in Indiana. And Tyler Hubbard, as well as Josh Ross, are going to be joining them as their opening act. So maybe you can catch them. Definitely head on over to their website to find out where they'll be next. Lauren Elena and Chase Matthew are together after the break with All My Exes.
1: Skies become partly sunny. Showers and thunderstorms will flare up this afternoon. Upper 80s to near 90. East to northeast winds at 5 to 15. Spotty showers and thunderstorms end mid-70s tonight. Spotty showers and storms 85 to 89 tomorrow. A few clouds Sunday night, mid-70s. Spotty showers and thunderstorms Monday, middle to upper 80s. It's so easy. 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This is meteorologist Russ Murley with Precision Weather for St. Augustine Country 106.3.
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0: chicks, the country boys, the cowboys, the beautiful cowgirls. 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
1: Skies become partly sunny with a few showers and thunderstorms flaring up this afternoon, 86 to 90. East to northeast winds at 5 to 10 miles per hour. Showers and thunderstorms end tonight, 72 to 76. Spotty showers and thunderstorms, middle to upper 80s tomorrow. Sunday night, a few clouds, mid-70s. Spotty showers and thunderstorms Monday, 85 to 89. This is meteorologist Russ Murley with Precision Weather for St. Augustine Country 106.3.
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0: Luke Bryan Country, and she knows it. I'm Bosch. Kenny Chesney's on the way next. Are you hydrating? Well, to stay hydrated, water is what most of us reach for, but a registered dietitian says a surprising drink may be even more hydrating. Ready? Milk is the unexpected beverage, thanks to natural electrolytes that help the body hang on to hydration longer. He says it's the natural sodium in the milk that acts as an electrolyte to keep us hydrated. What? Hold on a second. Milk? Not vodka? You mean I've been hydrating wrong all these years? Dang.
1: Skies become partly sunny. Showers and thunderstorms will flare up this afternoon. Upper 80s to near 90. East to northeast winds at 5 to 15. Spotty showers and thunderstorms end mid-70s tonight. Spotty showers and storms 85 to 89 tomorrow. A few clouds Sunday night, mid-70s. Spotty showers and thunderstorms Monday, middle to upper 80s. 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This is meteorologist Russ Murley with precision weather for St. Augustine Country 106.3.
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Thomas Rhett, after all the bars are closed, and in case you missed it, Thomas has become the 113th member of the Music City Walk of Fame in Nashville. Here's Megan Maroney with Medicine. Mm-mm.

0: That's Morgan Wallen, Been By Now. I'm Bosch. Time now for the honor group of the day. Today, I'd like to honor people who don't mind stirring their peanut butter. You know, my wife insists that we get the all-natural peanut butter now with all that oil on top. Every time I open, I have to stir it. What's up with that? So if you don't mind stirring your peanut butter, I honor you today.
1: Skies become partly sunny with a few showers and thunderstorms flaring up this afternoon, 86 to 90. East to northeast winds at 5 to 10 miles per hour. Showers and thunderstorms end tonight, 72 to 76. Spotty showers and thunderstorms, middle to upper 80s tomorrow. Sunday night, a few clouds, mid-70s. Spotty showers and thunderstorms Monday, 85 to 89. This is meteorologist Russ Murley with Precision Weather for St. Augustine Country 106.3.
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John Morgan and Kid Myself. I'm Bosch. Nate Smith is coming up next. So a study of more than 10,000 adults over 70 found that those who listened to music most days had a much lower likelihood of developing dementia and lower incidence of cognitive impairment than people who listened less often. Playing music or singing was also linked to a similar lower dementia risk. See, like I've always said, listening to our station is officially good for you. The doctors have now proved it. Yay!

0: Carmen Roberts. The Massachusetts jury in the Lindsay Clancy murder trial will resume deliberations Monday.
1: The lawyer for Lindsay Clancy argues that she was in a state of psychosis and that auditory hallucinations told her to kill her children and herself. The prosecution, meanwhile, argues that Clancy planned the killings because she wanted to kill herself and decided to kill her children, thinking that it would spare them pain.
0: Fox's Nate Foy. Grim numbers from Nepal and Tibet, with 676 confirmed dead in the flash floods and more than 3,000 missing.
2: Search and rescue operations were temporarily suspended today because of rain and fog, but helicopters soon resumed. Authorities are also monitoring two lakes upstream formed by the disaster, one of which was overflowing.
0: Fox's Stephanie Bennett in London. 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

0: Ashley McBride, What If We Don't? I'm Bosch. Kane Brown is coming up next. That a great question on socials today. What's the most ridiculous thing you believed as a child? Here's some good answers. If you dig deep enough in the backyard, you could reach the other side of the world. When people died in the movies, they died in real life. There was no color in the world when black and white movies existed, and people singing on the radio are all in one big place, and they take turns going to the microphone. Hey, you know something? That's actually really true. In fact, it's getting really crowded in my studio right now.
1: Skies become partly sunny. Showers and thunderstorms will flare up this afternoon. Upper 80s to near 90. East to northeast winds at 5 to 15. Spotty showers and thunderstorms end mid-70s tonight. Spotty showers and storms 85 to 89 tomorrow. A few clouds Sunday night, mid-70s. Spotty showers and thunderstorms Monday, middle to upper 80s. It's so easy. 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This is meteorologist Russ Murley with Precision Weather for St. Augustine Country 106.3.
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Here's Shaboozy and Jelly Roll with Amen.

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0: Russell Dickerson, Worth Your Wild. I'm Bosch. It's Saturday, August 29th. On this day in history, in 1758, New Jersey legislature forms the first Indian reservation. On this day in 1831, Michael Faraday demonstrates the first electric transformer. And on this day in 1885, Gottlieb Daimler receives a German patent for a motorcycle. Vroom, vroom.
1: Skies become partly sunny with a few showers and thunderstorms flaring up this afternoon, 86 to 90. East to northeast winds at 5 to 10 miles per hour. Showers and thunderstorms end tonight, 72 to 76. Spotty showers and thunderstorms, middle to upper 80s tomorrow. Sunday night, a few clouds, mid-70s. Spotty showers and thunderstorms Monday, 85 to 89. This is meteorologist Russ Murley with Precision Weather for St. Augustine Country 106.3.
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0: Blake Shelton, let him in anyway. I'm Bosch. Morgan Wallen's coming up next. So check this out. 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Industry experts say social saunas are becoming a popular alternative to traditional nightlife, attracting people looking to relax, recover, and socialize without alcohol. Okay, they almost had me, and then that pesky without alcohol thing came up. Never mind.
1: Fox News, I'm Carmen Roberts. The Massachusetts jury in the Lindsey Clancy murder trial will resume deliberations Monday.
2: The lawyer for Lindsey Clancy argues that she was in a state of psychosis and that auditory hallucinations told her to kill her children and herself. The prosecution, meanwhile, argues that Clancy planned the killings because she wanted to kill herself and decided to kill her children, thinking that it would spare them pain.
1: Fox's Nate Foy. Grim numbers from Nepal and Tibet, with 676 confirmed dead in the flash floods and more than 3,000 missing.
3: Search and rescue operations were temporarily suspended today because of rain and fog, but helicopters soon resumed. Authorities are also monitoring two lakes upstream formed by the disaster, one of which was overflowing.
1: Fox's Stephanie Bennett in London. 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

0: I were out door knocking in the hot summer heat. 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

0: Hudson Westbrook painted you pretty. I'm Bosch. Kenny Chesney's coming up next. Forget about chicken and waffles. How about chicken and cookies? I kid you not, Oreo and KFC have teamed up in China for a fried chicken flavored Oreo. Yep, the cookies still have Oreo's classic chocolate wafers, but instead of the usual sweet cream filling, the middle is packed with a savory blend inspired by the Colonel's legendary 11 herbs and spices. No word yet on the U.S. release. Okay, I don't know about this. I mean, we already have chicken and a biscuit crackers, though, which, by the way, tastes nothing like chicken. Have you ever had those? Yeah, nothing like chicken.
1: Skies become partly sunny. Showers and thunderstorms will flare up this afternoon. Upper 80s to near 90. East to northeast winds at 5 to 15. Spotty showers and thunderstorms end mid-70s tonight. Spotty showers and storms 85 to 89 tomorrow. A few clouds Sunday night, mid-70s. Spotty showers and thunderstorms Monday, middle to upper 80s. It's so easy. They bring it, you fill it, they dump it. Dumpsters on rubber tires, TallysDumpsterService.com. This is meteorologist Russ Murley with Precision Weather for St. Augustine Country 106.3.
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0: Want my horseback. 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I'm Bosch. Lauren Elena and Chase Matthew are coming up next. They had a great question on socials today asking women, what's an article of clothing that a guy might wear that can completely ruin him for you? What's an article of clothing that a guy might wear that can completely ruin him for you? Here's some responses. You ready? Crocs, jorts, skinny jeans, shoes with no socks, and strong deodorant or body spray. 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That Axe spray? 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Ew.
1: Skies become partly sunny with a few showers and thunderstorms flaring up this afternoon, 86 to 90. East to northeast winds at 5 to 10 miles per hour. Showers and thunderstorms end tonight, 72 to 76. Spotty showers and thunderstorms, middle to upper 80s tomorrow. Sunday night, a few clouds, mid-70s. Spotty showers and thunderstorms Monday, 85 to 89. This is meteorologist Russ Murley with Precision Weather for St. Augustine Country 106.3.
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0: In Munsick, Love is Blind. I'm Bosch. On the way, Blake Shelton with Gwen Stefani. Well, it's getting more and more expensive to get a buzz at Disney. A new round of price hikes has pushed many cocktails at Disneyland Resort to the $20 mark and beyond for one drink. According to reports, the median price for a mixed drink is now about $21, with some specialty cocktails selling as much as $24 or $25 for one drink. You know what? I predict more and more people are going to be sneaking a flask into Disneyland from now on.
1: Skies become partly sunny. Showers and thunderstorms will flare up this afternoon. Upper 80s to near 90. East to northeast winds at 5 to 15. Spotty showers and thunderstorms end mid-70s tonight. Spotty showers and storms 85 to 89 tomorrow. A few clouds Sunday night, mid-70s. Spotty showers and thunderstorms Monday, middle to upper 80s. It's so easy. They bring it, you fill it, they dump it. 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This is meteorologist Russ Murley with precision weather for St. Augustine Country 106.3.
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13: 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Hallelujah.

0: from his latest CD called Signs. It's Luke Bryan. She's country and she knows it. Luke Bryan getting ready for the Farm Tour. The Farm Tour is the 17th, 18th, 19th, and 20th of September. So we're less than a month away from that.
1: Spotty showers and thunderstorms come to an end. Partly cloudy skies through the overnight throughout St. Johns County. Temperatures mostly holding in the low to mid-70s with light and variable winds. Spotty showers and thunderstorms return Sunday. Partly sunny at times, middle to upper 80s. A few clouds Sunday night, mid-70s. Spotty showers and thunderstorms under partly sunny skies Monday. Upper 80s to near 90 with late-day showers and thunderstorms Tuesday. It's so easy. They bring it, you fill it, they dump it. Dumpsters on rubber tires, TallysDumpsterService.com. This is meteorologist Russ Murley with Precision Weather for St. Augustine Country 106.3.
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0: Ella Langley, she's loving life again. These folks, and they're all famous, loving life today. It's their birthday. If you're celebrating a birthday, you share it with Dan Truman of Diamond Rio fame, Lea Michele from Glee, Liam Payne from One Direction, Carla Gugino was Rebecca from Night at the Museum, Jennifer Landon is Teeter on Yellowstone, Eduardo Franco is Argyle from Stranger Things. And if it is your special day today, happy birthday. I hope all your birthday wishes come true.
1: I'm Roger Stern. Iran says it's standing firm against U.S. sanctions designed to ruin its economy, and the Trump administration wants to turn up the heat.
2: Treasury Secretary Scott Bessent will head to a G20 summit in Asheville, North Carolina next week, trying to appeal to those countries to join the U.S. sanctions program.
1: Fox's Jonathan Hunt in Tel Aviv. He says videos show a shortage of goods in Iran and long lines at gas stations. Mother Nature making it harder today to search for survivors in Nepal's killer flood.
3: It's monsoon season in the region, so search and rescue operations were temporarily suspended today because of rain and fog. But helicopters soon resumed.
1: 3,000 people are missing with more than 600 deaths. 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

0: Parker McCollum with Killing Me. My name is John Glenn. Thank you for joining me this weekend. Now, this week was a sad one. We lost Dolly Parton. There's all kinds of tributes happening online, social media. I know I've been streaming a lot of Dolly Parton music at home off the smart speakers. And another way we can remember her, I thought this was a good suggestion, is checking out some movies she was in. 9 to 5, a good one. Steel Magnolias, Straight Talk, The Best Little Whorehouse in Texas, A Joyful Noise, Christmas on the Square. Now, those last two holiday movies, Christmas movies, but still, you get to see Dolly. Those are some movies. Now, all those movies are on one of these three streaming services: Netflix, Prime, or Paramount Plus.
1: Spotty showers and thunderstorms come to an end. Partly cloudy skies through the overnight throughout St. Johns County. Temperatures mostly holding in the low to mid-70s with light and variable winds. Spotty showers and thunderstorms return Sunday. Partly sunny at times, middle to upper 80s. A few clouds Sunday night, mid-70s. Spotty showers and thunderstorms under partly sunny skies Monday. Upper 80s to near 90 with late day showers and thunderstorms Tuesday. It's so easy. They bring it, you fill it, they dump it. 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TallysDumpsterService.com. This is meteorologist Russ Murley with Precision Weather for St. Augustine Country 106.3.
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0: Dan and Shay with Say So. Brand new music from that dynamic duo. Kane Brown's new one, Woman, is right around the corner. Lots of country music still to come for your weekend. We love chocolate, and some research is proving time and time again that dark chocolate is really good for us. The high cocoa content, one of the best sources of antioxidants that you can find. It also brings us other essential minerals. The problem is moderation. That's one of my challenges, eating chocolate. Oh, one of my favorite things to do. But yeah, dark chocolate, very healthy for us. And science backs it.
1: Spotty showers and thunderstorms come to an end. Partly cloudy skies through the overnight throughout St. Johns County. Temperatures mostly holding in the low to mid-70s with light and variable winds. Spotty showers and thunderstorms return Sunday. Partly sunny at times, middle to upper 80s. A few clouds Sunday night, mid-70s. Spotty showers and thunderstorms under partly sunny skies Monday. Upper 80s to near 90 with late-day showers and thunderstorms Tuesday. It's so easy. 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This is meteorologist Russ Murley with Precision Weather for St. Augustine Country 106.3.
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0: Jacob Hackworth with What Took You So Long. Brand new music from him. He's been in Nashville for a few years now, writing songs to pay the bills. Jelly Roll did a guest hosting duties on the Jimmy Kimmel Show earlier this week. Jelly kicks off another stretch of country for our weekend next.
1: I'm Roger Stern. Iran says it's standing firm against U.S. sanctions designed to ruin its economy, and the Trump administration wants to turn up the heat.
2: Treasury Secretary Scott Bessent will head to a G20 summit in Asheville, North Carolina next week, trying to appeal to those countries to join the U.S. sanctions program.
1: Fox's Jonathan Hunt in Tel Aviv. He says videos show a shortage of goods in Iran and long lines at gas stations. Mother Nature making it harder today to search for survivors in Nepal's killer flood.
3: It's monsoon season in the region, so search and rescue operations were temporarily suspended today because of rain and fog. But helicopters soon resumed.
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0: New music from Gavin Adcock. It's called Wannabe. Parmalee will get help from Blanco Brown. Lainey Wilson will get an assist from John Mayer this hour. And lots of country music still to come. Now, daytime naps, they're great for babies. Cats take them all the time. Now, a brief snooze, according to research, is showing that it's good for us. A little power nap in the middle of the afternoon, it boosts your energy, it improves your alertness, and it relaxes your mind. It brightens your outlook on life. The problem is, the boss does not like it when I take a nap in the middle of the day. But I'm working on them.
1: Spotty showers and thunderstorms come to an end. Partly cloudy skies through the overnight throughout St. John's County. Temperatures mostly holding in the low to mid-70s with light and variable winds. Spotty showers and thunderstorms return Sunday. Partly sunny at times, middle to upper 80s. A few clouds Sunday night, mid-70s. Spotty showers and thunderstorms under partly sunny skies Monday. Upper 80s to near 90 with late-day showers and thunderstorms Tuesday. It's so easy. 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This is meteorologist Russ Murley with Precision Weather for St. Augustine Country 106.3.
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